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3: From the Mid-State Media Weather Center, here is your forecast for Mansfield. Tonight, a chance for showers and thunderstorms, then partly cloudy. Low around 57. Wednesday, partly sunny. High near 69. Wednesday night, mostly clear. Low around 52. Thursday, sunny. High near 75. Thursday night, mostly clear. Low around 53.

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3: Here is the current pollen report for North Central Ohio. Today is in the low category with a reading of 1.2. Tomorrow is expected to rise to 4.5. By Thursday, pollen levels move into the low-medium category with a reading of 3.2. The top pollen sources are grasses and plantain. 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
2: From the Mid-State Media Weather Center, here is your forecast for Mansfield. Tonight, a chance for showers and thunderstorms, then partly cloudy, low around 57. Wednesday, partly sunny, high near 69. Wednesday night, mostly clear, low around 52. Thursday, sunny, high near 75. Thursday night, mostly clear, low around 53.
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Mix 106.1. 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
2: From the Mid-State Media Weather Center, here is your forecast for Mansfield. Tonight, a chance for showers and thunderstorms, then partly cloudy, low around 57. Wednesday, partly sunny, high near 69. Wednesday night, mostly clear, low around 52. Thursday, sunny, high near 75. Thursday night, mostly clear, low around 53.

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3: Here is the current pollen report for North Central Ohio. Today is in the low category with a reading of 1.2. Tomorrow is expected to rise to 4.5. By Thursday, pollen levels move into the low-medium category with a reading of 3.2. The top pollen sources are grasses and plantain. 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
1: weather. From the Mid-State Media Weather Center, here is your forecast for Mansfield. Tonight, a chance for showers and thunderstorms, then partly cloudy. Low around 57. Wednesday, partly sunny. High near 69. Wednesday night, mostly clear. Low around 52. Thursday, sunny. High near 75. Thursday night, mostly clear. Low around 53.
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1: weather. From the Mid-State Media Weather Center, here is your forecast for Mansfield. Tonight, a chance for showers and thunderstorms, then partly cloudy. Low around 57. Wednesday, partly sunny. High near 69. Wednesday night, mostly clear. Low around 52. Thursday, sunny. High near 75. Thursday night, mostly clear. Low around 53.

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3: Here is the current pollen report for North Central Ohio. Today is in the low category with a reading of 1.2. Tomorrow is expected to rise to 4.5. By Thursday, pollen levels move into the low-medium category with a reading of 3.2. The top pollen sources are grasses and plantain. 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
1: weather. From the Mid-State Media Weather Center, here is your forecast for Mansfield. Tonight, a chance for showers and thunderstorms, then partly cloudy, low around 57. Wednesday, partly sunny, high near 69. Wednesday night, mostly clear, low around 52. Thursday, sunny, high near 75. Thursday night, mostly clear, low around 53.
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1: weather. From the Mid-State Media Weather Center, here is your forecast for Mansfield. Tonight, partly cloudy, low around 57. Wednesday, partly sunny, high near 69. Wednesday night, mostly clear, low around 52. Thursday, sunny, high near 75. Thursday night, mostly clear, low around 53.

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3: Here is the current pollen report for North Central Ohio. Today is in the low category with a reading of 1.2. Tomorrow is expected to rise to 4.5. By Thursday, pollen levels move into the low-medium category with a reading of 3.2. The top pollen sources are grasses and plantain. 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
1: weather. From the Mid-State Media Weather Center, here is your forecast for Mansfield. Tonight, partly cloudy, low around 57. Wednesday, partly sunny, high near 69. Wednesday night, mostly clear, low around 52. Thursday, sunny, high near 75. Thursday night, mostly clear, low around 53.
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1: weather. From the Mid-State Media Weather Center, here is your forecast for Mansfield. Tonight, a chance for showers and thunderstorms, then partly cloudy, low around 57. This morning, partly sunny, high near 69. Wednesday night, mostly clear, low around 52. Thursday, sunny, high near 75. Thursday night, mostly clear, low around 53.

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2: From the Mid-State Media Weather Center, here is your forecast for Mansfield. Tonight, a chance for showers and thunderstorms, then partly cloudy, low around 57. This morning, partly sunny, high near 69. Wednesday night, mostly clear, low around 52. Thursday, sunny, high near 75. Thursday night, mostly clear, low around 53. Here is the current pollen report for North Central Ohio. Today is in the low category with a reading of 1.2. Tomorrow is expected to rise to 4.5. By Thursday, pollen levels move into the low-medium category with a reading of 3.2. The top pollen sources are grasses and plantain. 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
1: weather. From the Mid-State Media Weather Center, here is your forecast for Mansfield. Tonight, a chance for showers and thunderstorms, then partly cloudy, low around 57. This morning, partly sunny, high near 69. Wednesday night, mostly clear, low around 52. Thursday, sunny, high near 75. Thursday night, mostly clear, low around 53.

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2: From the Mid-State Media Weather Center, here is your forecast for Mansfield. Tonight, partly cloudy, low around 57. This morning, partly sunny, high near 69. Wednesday night, mostly clear, low around 52. Thursday, sunny, high near 75. Thursday night, mostly clear, low around 53. Here is the current pollen report for North Central Ohio. Today is in the low category with a reading of 1.2. Tomorrow is expected to rise to 4.5. By Thursday, pollen levels move into the low-medium category with a reading of 3.2. The top pollen sources are grasses and plantain. 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
1: weather. From the Mid-State Media Weather Center, here is your forecast for Mansfield. Tonight, a chance for showers and thunderstorms, then partly cloudy, low around 57. This morning, partly sunny, high near 69. Wednesday night, mostly clear, low around 52. Thursday, sunny, high near 75. Thursday night, mostly clear, low around 53.

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1: weather. From the Mid-State Media Weather Center, here is your forecast for Mansfield. Tonight, a chance for showers and thunderstorms, then partly cloudy, low around 57. This morning, partly sunny, high near 69. Wednesday night, mostly clear, low around 52. Thursday, sunny, high near 75. Thursday night, mostly clear, low around 53. Here is the current pollen report for North Central Ohio. Today is in the low category with a reading of 1.2. Tomorrow is expected to rise to 4.5. By Thursday, pollen levels move into the low-medium category with a reading of 3.2. The top pollen sources are grasses and plantain. 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
1: weather. From the Mid-State Media Weather Center, here is your forecast for Mansfield. Overnight, mostly cloudy, low around 57. This morning, partly sunny, high near 69. Wednesday night, mostly clear, low around 53. Thursday, sunny, high near 75. Thursday night, partly cloudy, low around 53.

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1: weather. From the Mid-State Media Weather Center, here is your forecast for Mansfield. Overnight, mostly cloudy, low around 57. This morning, partly sunny, high near 69. Wednesday night, mostly clear, low around 53. Thursday, sunny, high near 75. Thursday night, partly cloudy, low around 53. Here is the current pollen report for North Central Ohio. Today is in the low category with a reading of 1.2. Tomorrow is expected to rise to 4.5. By Thursday, pollen levels move into the low-medium category with a reading of 3.2. The top pollen sources are grasses and plantain. 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
1: weather. From the Mid-State Media Weather Center, here is your forecast for Mansfield. Overnight, mostly cloudy, low around 57. This morning, partly sunny, high near 69. Wednesday night, mostly clear, low around 53. Thursday, sunny, high near 75. Thursday night, partly cloudy, low around 53.

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2: From the Mid-State Media Weather Center, here is your forecast for Mansfield. Overnight, mostly cloudy, low around 57. This morning, partly sunny, high near 69. Wednesday night, mostly clear, low around 53. Thursday, sunny, high near 75. Thursday night, partly cloudy, low around 53. Here is the current pollen report for North Central Ohio. Today is in the low category with a reading of 1.2. Tomorrow is expected to rise to 4.5. By Thursday, pollen levels move into the low-medium category with a reading of 3.2. The top pollen sources are grasses and plantain. 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
1: weather. From the Mid-State Media Weather Center, here is your forecast for Mansfield. This morning, partly sunny, high near 69. Wednesday night, mostly clear, low around 53. Thursday, sunny, high near 75. Thursday night, partly cloudy, low around 53. Friday, mostly sunny, high near 79. Friday night, partly cloudy, low around 60.

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1: weather. From the Mid-State Media Weather Center, here is your forecast for Mansfield. This morning, partly sunny, high near 69. Wednesday night, mostly clear, low around 53. Thursday, sunny, high near 75. Thursday night, partly cloudy, low around 53. Friday, mostly sunny, high near 79. Friday night, partly cloudy, low around 60. Here is the current pollen report for North Central Ohio. Today is in the low category with a reading of 1.2. Tomorrow is expected to rise to 4.5. By Thursday, pollen levels move into the low-medium category with a reading of 3.2. The top pollen sources are grasses and plantain. 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
3: Three Ohio companies submitted bids Tuesday to supply rock salt for the Richland County Engineer's Office. Only once the bids were opened, they were blank. Two of the companies provided the following response: "Thank you very much for submitting your invitation to bid. However, we respectfully decline. The lack of pricing in the bid surprised county officials. Richland County also was not included in the state's rock salt purchasing contract, leaving Richland County Engineer Adam Gove relying on reserve supplies carried over from the previous winter."
4: We used pretty much everything we ordered last year, but we had some on hand before that as well. So I think we're probably around 1,500 to 2,000 tons on hand right now.
3: And longtime master of ceremonies for the Miss Ohio Scholarship Program, Johnny Perazzo, passed away on Saturday, July 18th at the age of 73. Johnny was a truly multi-talented entertainer whose remarkable gifts left a lasting impression on everyone who had the pleasure of knowing him. Beyond his incredible talent, Johnny was known for his warmth, kindness, and genuine spirit. His generosity of heart will be remembered just as fondly as his performances. In the newsroom, I'm Logan Gray.
5: Fox News, I'm Sue Guzman. 5 months into the conflict, the U.S. has wrapped up an 11th night of heavy strikes against Iran. Senate Minority Leader Chuck Schumer says Democrats, however, are working to bring American soldiers out of the region.
6: Senate Democrats will now force another vote this week to end this unauthorized war and bring our troops home.
5: Representative Andy Biggs defeating fellow U.S. Representative David Schweikert in the Republican primary in Arizona. He will face Democratic Governor Katie Hobbs in November. Thousands of non-citizens voted in New Jersey in the elections in 2023 and 24.
7: New Jersey Governor Mikey Sherrill says this happened under the previous administration of fellow Democrat Phil Murphy. More than 6,000 non-citizens being registered as voters in 2023 because of a software error in the motor vehicle commission system.
5: Fox's Lisa Brady. 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
12: Good Wednesday morning, everyone, and welcome to the WMFD Sports Report. The Guardians host the Twins this evening at Progressive Field in downtown Cleveland. First pitch from the corner of Carnegie and Ontario is 6:40. A little World Cup fun fact you may have missed: Spain is the only country in history that the men's and women's national teams hold the World Champions Cup at the same time. And guess what? If you don't have enough soccer, 337 days away, the Women's World Cup starts in Brazil. 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
13: Your Mix at 106.15 day weather, partly sunny today, a high near 69. We'll drop to 53 overnight. Thursday, increasing clouds, a high near 75. 79 on Friday, Saturday, sun and 82 by Sunday. Mostly sunny. We could see a chance of rain, a high near 85 degrees.

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0: Mix at 106.1, Stevie Nicks and Tom Petty together, Stop Dragging My Heart Around, and we played Lady Marmalade by LaBelle. It's a Wednesday, middle of the work week, scooting through the 22nd day of July, Hammock Day. Do you have a hammock hanging in a tree somewhere, or one of those freestanding hammocks? That I would like to have. My problem is, knowing my balance, I would roll that baby right over. My neighbors have a hammock. I don't see them using it that often, but it is a cute little hammock. So if you've got one, throw yourself in it today. Just hang on tight. Hey, we've got good stuff coming up this morning, and that includes awesome music to get you through your morning. No Doubt with Gwen Stefani and Loverboy coming up this hour. Later in the hour, some Boss Gags and Teo Cruz. Good conversation. We'll get you that latest weather forecast, too. Stopping by our studios at some point this morning, I believe the 7 o'clock hour, Jeff Angelini. He's the event coordinator for Airport Days. It is coming to Mansfield-Lom Airport. We'll let you know when and where you need to be on the show today. Good conversation. It's me, Tommy Barnes, and Ed Gutschall, your morning fix team.
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0: Your mix at 106.15 day weather, partly sunny today, a high near 69. We'll drop to 53 overnight. Thursday, increasing clouds, a high near 75. 79 on Friday, Saturday, sun and 82 by Sunday. Mostly sunny. We could see a chance of rain, a high near 85 degrees.

0: It's Loverboy and Turn Me Loose on your morning fix, Mix 106.1. We've got music on the way by Boss Gag, some Teo Cruz too, and it's me, Tommy Barnes, and Ed Gutchall. So I don't know about you guys, but back in the day when I was in college, I was up late. I mean, we're talking 3 a.m. Whereas now my alarm goes off at 3 a.m. to get ready for work. And as I've gotten older, sleep is way more important than social events. I don't know how you guys feel about that, but man, I'll tell you what. It says the average American now at age 32 begins to put sleep over fun nights out.
1: I think everybody's just working their tails off anymore, busy with family and friend, and they don't have time for that. But there again, you're also having a conversation with the three of us that have done early morning radio.
0: It's
1: and
0: so true.
1: Know about that alarm clock and yeah. That's that kind of a thing. But
0: and they're coming up with more and more excuses as to why they can't go out on these late night outings, you know.
2: I just laugh.
0: Well, and you are out late.
2: I'm a late person.
0: You are a late person. So, but I mean, at any point, did you ever feel like, I just need to get some rest, though, over the late night experience?
2: No.
0: That is an absolute no for Ed. He does
1: snoring.
0: Not even count in this entire
2: survey.
0: No, I
2: mean, you know, the truth matters is I always have things I got to do, so I just go do it. You know, yeah. Sleep is, what did Warren Zevon say one time? I'll sleep when I'm dead, but of course, Warren Zevon's dead, so I guess.
0: Yeah, this is
1: he
0: so
1: also
0: true.
1: He also said enjoy every sandwich before he passed away with Letterman. You know, I guess maybe hearkening back to as a young guy, and it was all about staying up for Midnight Special and Don Kirshner's rock concert, but those were high school days, and then, you know, by the time I hit 24.
0: I was going to say, today's youth don't even know what you're talking about.
1: Married with children. Yeah, that's okay.
0: But things have changed over the years. Yeah. I mean, you're not a grandparent yet, Ed.
2: Let's keep it that way for
0: okay.
2: a while.
1: Hey, Ed, though, if you want one, I've got six of them. You can borrow one for a day if you like. I've got six grandkids and even a new great-grandbaby coming up.
0: Oh, that's right.
1: So come on over, Ed. We'll hook you up.
0: That's right. But yeah, most Americans are saying, if it's after 9 p.m., forget me. Audience.
1: Especially in the wintertime.
0: Sleep
1: is
0: necessary.
1: Right now, we're enjoying daylight for a whole lot longer. I can also tell you that back in the day, Ed worked overnights in radio, and I had to cover him for a week, and it was brutal.
0: Brutal.
1: Being up that late at night.
0: All right. I don't think the three of us count as the average Americans.
2: No, probably not.
0: Quite
1: probably
0: honestly.
1: Not. I'm pretty happy about that. You know, they say 85% of the population starts a conversation off of the weather. We already know what the weather is.
0: Yeah, we
1: doing.
0: Know what the
1: Let's
0: weather
1: talk
0: is.
1: About something else.
0: Moving on.
2: I walked outside. I'm good.
1: Me too.
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5: Three Ohio companies submitted bids Tuesday to supply rock salt for the Richland County Engineer's Office. Only once the bids were opened, they were blank. Two of the companies provided the following response. Thank you very much for submitting your invitation to bid. However, we respectfully decline. The lack of pricing in the bid surprised county officials. Richland County also was not included in the state's rock salt purchasing contract, leaving Richland County engineer Adam Gove relying on reserve supplies carried over from the previous winter.
6: We used pretty much everything we ordered last year, but we had some on hand before that as well. So I think we're probably around 1,500 to 2,000 tons on hand right now.
5: And longtime master of ceremonies for the Miss Ohio Scholarship Program, Johnny Perazzo, passed away on Saturday, July 18th at the age of 73. Johnny was a truly multi-talented entertainer whose remarkable gifts left a lasting impression on everyone who had the pleasure of knowing him. Beyond his incredible talent, Johnny was known for his warmth, kindness, and genuine spirit. His generosity of heart will be remembered just as fondly as its performances. In the newsroom, I'm Logan Gray.
7: Good Wednesday morning, everyone, and welcome to the WMFD Sports Report. The Guardians host the Twins this evening at Progressive Field in downtown Cleveland. First pitch from the corner of Carnegie and Ontario is 6:40. A little World Cup fun fact you may have missed. Spain is the only country in history that the men's and women's national teams hold the World Champions Cup at the same time. And guess what? If you don't have enough soccer, 337 days away, the Women's World Cup starts in Brazil. 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
8: Your Mix at 106.15 day weather, partly sunny today, a high near 69. We'll drop to 53 overnight. Thursday, increasing clouds, a high near 75. 79 on Friday, Saturday, sun and 82 by Sunday. Mostly sunny. We could see a chance of rain, a high near 85 degrees.
9: Here is the current pollen report for North Central Ohio. Today is in the low medium category with a reading of 4.5. Tomorrow is expected to rise to 5.0. By Friday, pollen levels move into the low-medium category with a reading of 3.9. The top pollen sources are grasses and plantain. 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

0: 96.1. 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Again, this is from 11:30 until 4 o'clock. 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
0: Your mix of 106.15 day weather, partly sunny today, a high near 69. We'll drop to 53 overnight. Thursday, increasing clouds, a high near 75. 79 on Friday, Saturday, sun and 82 by Sunday. Mostly sunny. We could see a chance of rain, a high near 85 degrees.

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3: Three Ohio companies submitted bids Tuesday to supply rock salt for the Richland County Engineer's Office. Only once the bids were opened, they were blank. Two of the companies provided the following response. Thank you very much for submitting your invitation to bid. However, we respectfully decline. The lack of pricing in the bid surprised county officials. Richland County also was not included in the state's rock salt purchasing contract, leaving Richland County engineer Adam Gove relying on reserve supplies carried over from the previous winter.
4: We used pretty much everything we ordered last year, but we had some on hand before that as well. So I think we're probably around 1,500 to 2,000 tons on hand right now.
3: And longtime master of ceremonies

0: for the Miss Ohio Scholarship Program, Johnny Perazzo, passed away on Saturday, July 18th at the age of 73. Johnny was a truly multi-talented entertainer whose remarkable gifts left a lasting impression on everyone who had the pleasure of knowing him. Beyond his incredible talent, Johnny was known for his warmth, kindness, and genuine spirit. His generosity of heart will be remembered just as fondly as its performances. In the newsroom, I'm Logan Gray.
1: News. I'm CJ Puffa. Heavy U.S. strikes inside Iran, marking the 11th straight night of attacks.
2: This time, the target list expanding. Reports indicate deeper strikes into Iranian territory as the United States works to secure the Strait of Hormuz. The strait remains largely at a standstill, with just three commercial vessels passing through on Tuesday, according to Kepler Shipping data.
1: Fox's Trey Yanks in Tel Aviv. Secretary of State Marco Rubio speaks after meeting China's foreign minister in the Philippines, saying
3: Iran's in a lot of trouble.
1: The secretary adding, nothing China has done has changed the trajectory of the conflict with Iran. A theme from Arizona Congressman Andy Biggs.
4: Let's make this the year that we turn Arizona red again.
1: He captures the Republican primary, will challenge Democratic incumbent Governor Katie Hobbs in November. 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
8: Good Wednesday morning, everyone, and welcome to the WMFD Sports Report. The Guardians host the Twins this evening at Progressive Field in downtown Cleveland. First pitch from the corner of Carnegie and Ontario is 6:40. A little World Cup fun fact you may have missed. Spain is the only country in history that the men's and women's national teams hold the World Champions Cup at the same time. And guess what? If you don't have enough soccer, 337 days away, the Women's World Cup starts in Brazil. 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
9: Your mix of 106.15 day weather, partly sunny today, a high near 69. We'll drop to 53 overnight. Thursday, increasing clouds, a high near 75. 79 on Friday, Saturday, sun and 82 by Sunday. Mostly sunny. We could see a chance of rain, a high near 85 degrees.

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0: 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Wednesday morning, 7 o'clock hour. Best way to start your day. It's your morning fix. Me and Tommy Barnes here in the studio this morning. Special guest. He made it in. We're going to talk to him here in just a few. Jeff Angelini, event coordinator for Airport Day. If you want to know more about it, you got to hear the interview. It's coming up here shortly. Mix of 106.1. 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
0: 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Your mix of 106.1 5-day weather, partly sunny today, a high near 69. We'll drop to 53 overnight. Thursday, increasing clouds, a high near 75. 79 on Friday, Saturday, sun and 82 by Sunday. Mostly sunny. We could see a chance of rain, a high near 85 degrees.

0: Your morning fix on Mix 106.1. Me, Tommy Barnes, and Jeff Angelini. You are getting ready for a very big event, Airport Day, which this year falls on Saturday, August 1st.
1: It's a labor of love. This year, we're transitioning to morning programming, starting at 8 a.m., running to 2 p.m., and then lots of cool stuff going on out there again. We've still got the car and bike show, an amazing static display of planes, including a B-25 Mitchell bomber coming in, Grimes Flying Lab, which is a lab in the sky, and it's just a beautiful plane too. It's red, white, and blue. It's very, very in touch with the America 250, so happy to have that there. We've got a helicopter that you can purchase flights on, as well as a plane that you can purchase flights on.
0: What are the costs of those types of events?
1: Generally, if you want to fly in like the helicopter or one of the planes, they range in the area of $40 to $70, depending on how long and which one you're interested in. And all of the kids that are out there in cooperation with the Young Eagles, they can fly for free. The Mansfield Aviation Club is doing a pancake breakfast, and you can fly in or drive into that, which we used to do all the time, and we kind of got away from it during COVID, and we're bringing it back, and everyone is so excited about that.
2: You know, a good friend of mine, Ron Odson, is yours as well, has been instrumental in the car show for, gosh, dozens of years at this point in time. So the car show back as we stay grounded.
1: Yes, the car show is back, and I believe we're still trying to work out logistics on the car show in the future, but we love the car show because it just brings in families and obviously some very cool cars. Last year, I think there was like 225 cars. We were parking them. They have an area that they normally are at. We were parking them on the grass and in the, you know, in the perimeter of the event. So it was just a really, really good car show last year. And he said that, you know, weather permitting, he said it's going to be even bigger this year.
0: Jeff, I love that this event is kind of further pulled away from some of the other 4th of July celebrations to bring people together again at this beautiful airport. It is a great fly-in airport.
1: Yeah, it's one of the nicest airports in the state for sure. And with NIST out there now as the FBO, just did a great job of renovating things and keeping up on that end of it. And there's a park out there in the airport where you can just go out there and sit and have a picnic. We've got a couple of picnic tables out there, and I have gone out there many times and just sat there and watched the planes coming and going, and it's just so surreal and so peaceful.
0: Thank you for reminding us of that park too, because you're right, that is a great place to go and unwind and, like you said, watch the flights come in. Is there any cost to park? Anything we need to be aware of in advance?
1: Nope. Absolutely not. The parking is at the south end of Harrington. We do have the police explorers out there to help and assist with parking. And it is just a free event, just a fun family event. And we are looking forward to a great year.
0: All right. Give the date and time again.
1: August 1st. And again, we're starting things this year at 8 a.m. And that's when the pancake breakfast and a lot of those things will be kicking off. Young Eagles flights start at 9. And anyone that would like the free Young Eagles flights for their children, age 7 to 17, they can go to the EAW website and register right on there. All right. Absolutely no charge.
0: We are going to pack the place, Jeff. Let's make this a really great event.
1: Hoping so.
0: All right. Thanks for being here.
1: Yeah, thanks for asking me.
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10: 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Only once the bids were opened, they were blank. Two of the companies provided the following response. Thank you very much for submitting your invitation to bid. However, we respectfully decline. The lack of pricing in the bid surprised county officials. Richland County also was not included in the state's rock salt purchasing contract, leaving Richland County engineer Adam Gove relying on reserve supplies carried over from the previous winter.
11: We used pretty much everything we ordered last year, but we had some on hand before that as well. So I think we're probably around 1,500 to 2,000 tons on hand right now.
10: And longtime master of ceremonies for the Miss Ohio Scholarship Program, Johnny Perazzo, passed away on Saturday, July 18th at the age of 73. Johnny was a truly multi-talented entertainer whose remarkable gifts left a lasting impression on everyone who had the pleasure of knowing him. Beyond his incredible talent, Johnny was known for his warmth, kindness, and genuine spirit. His generosity of heart will be remembered just as fondly as its performances. In the newsroom, I'm Logan Gray.
12: Good Wednesday morning, everyone, and welcome to the WMFD Sports Report. The Guardians host the Twins this evening at Progressive Field in downtown Cleveland. First pitch from the corner of Carnegie and Ontario is 6:40. A little World Cup fun fact you may have missed. Spain is the only country in history that the men's and women's national teams hold the World Champions Cup at the same time. And guess what? If you don't have enough soccer, 337 days away, the Women's World Cup starts in Brazil. 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
0: Your mix of 106.15 day weather, partly sunny today, a high near 69. We'll drop to 53 overnight. Thursday, increasing clouds, a high near 75. 79 on Friday, Saturday, sun and 82 by Sunday. Mostly sunny. We could see a chance of rain, a high near 85 degrees.
13: Here is the current pollen report for North Central Ohio. Today is in the low medium category with a reading of 4.5. Tomorrow is expected to rise to 5.0. By Friday, pollen levels move into the low-medium category with a reading of 3.9. The top pollen sources are grasses and plantain. 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

0: 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All very important to wellness, physical and mental. More than half of women say it's a struggle to afford those products, especially in today's economy. Nearly 3 out of 4 say they're concerned about the cost of prescriptions. I know I am. And doctor's visits. Absolutely astronomical. And they've seen price increases in wellness products in the stores as well. Recently, I bought some mascara and I couldn't believe the cost. The tube that I traditionally use is $4 higher than it was in early 2025. Crazy what we're spending on things to feel better, to look better, all in the name of wellness. Does make you think.
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0: Your mix of 106.15 day weather, partly sunny today, a high near 69. We'll drop to 53 overnight. Thursday, increasing clouds, a high near 75. 79 on Friday, Saturday, sun and 82 by Sunday. Mostly sunny. We could see a chance of rain, a high near 85 degrees.

better titles, if you ask me, of a great song by Journey, Lovin', Touchin', Squeezin', right here on Mix of 106.1. I don't know about you, kind of miserable right now with whatever's floating around out there. My granddaughter had it last week. My husband's had it in his eyes. It's in my nose. I'm congested. He was congested. She was congested. And now it's in my lungs, and it's making for a horrendous cough right now. I'm assuming it's allergy related, but you know what? With that toxic junk that came from Canada, and still, we are probably going to be dealing with that some, as that air was just awful for all of us. I'm sure that didn't help either. Hey, we're looking at a good weather day today. For those of you that like the cooler weather, me, on the other hand, I'm waiting for 85 degrees, but we'll give you this one today. We're going to see a temperature high near 69 right now, 55.

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3: Three Ohio companies submitted bids Tuesday to supply rock salt for the Richland County Engineer's Office. Only once the bids were opened, they were blank. Two of the companies provided the following response. Thank you very much for submitting your invitation to bid. However, we respectfully decline. The lack of pricing in the bid surprised county officials. Richland County also was not included in the state's rock salt purchasing contract, leading Richland County engineer Adam Gove relying on reserve supplies carried over from the previous winter.
4: We used pretty much everything we ordered last year, but we had some on hand before that as well. So I think we're probably around 1,500 to 2,000 tons on hand right now.
3: And longtime master of ceremonies for the Miss Ohio Scholarship Program, Johnny Perazzo, passed away on Saturday, July 18th at the age of 73. Johnny was a truly multi-talented entertainer whose remarkable gifts left a lasting impression on everyone who had the pleasure of knowing him. Beyond his incredible talent, Johnny was known for his warmth, kindness, and genuine spirit. His generosity of heart will be remembered just as fondly as its performances. In the newsroom, I'm Logan Gray.
5: Angelosi, U.S. forces conducting their 11th night of strikes in Iran as Trump says he has no interest in meeting with Tehran until they're ready to convene in a meaningful way. Secretary of State Marco Rubio speaking this morning from Manila.
6: We'd love to have an agreement where they say we're no longer sponsor terrorism and we will not pursue a nuclear weapon or the things you need for a nuclear weapon. I think if there's a lack of confidence, it's the lack of confidence that the Iranian regime will ever agree to any of those things.
5: The Gulf Coast bracing for impact as Tropical Storm Bertha is expected to make landfall today. Fox Weather's Marissa Torres in New Orleans.
7: Local impacts for New Orleans would also be along the coast. The coastal waters where we do have some surge that's expected around 2 to 4 feet.

0: Those low-lying coastal roads, those could be inundated and impassable as we get through some high tide cycles today and by tomorrow morning.
1: And that's Fox Weather's Marissa Torres. 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
5: Good Wednesday morning, everyone, and welcome to the WMFD Sports Report. The Guardians host the Twins this evening at Progressive Field in downtown Cleveland. First pitch from the corner of Carnegie and Ontario is 6:40. A little World Cup fun fact you may have missed. Spain is the only country in history that the men's and women's national teams hold the World Champions Cup at the same time. And guess what? If you don't have enough soccer, 337 days away, the Women's World Cup starts in Brazil. 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
6: Your mix of 106.15 day weather, partly sunny today, a high near 69. We'll drop to 53 overnight. Thursday, increasing clouds, a high near 75. 79 on Friday, Saturday, sun and 82 by Sunday. Mostly sunny. We could see a chance of rain, a high near 85 degrees.

0: Mix of 106.1, Motley Crue and their rock ballad, Home Sweet Home. We also played in that music mix, Michael Jackson. On this Wednesday, Hammock Day. It is National Hammock Day. If you've got one, jump into it. Well, maybe roll into it casually so that you don't flip it all the way around like a 360 and throws you right out of it. This is why you don't have a hammock. Plus, I don't have trees. There's nowhere to put it. I mean, I've got trees, but they're not situated in a way that I could put a hammock in it and actually be safe. But if you've got one, enjoy it today. I do know that there are hammocks that are individual and they have their own base. My neighbor has one. And I've seen my neighbor once in a while use their hammock. So today is a good day to do that. Hey, coming up this summer, we've had a lot of talk about Cyclospora, but there is an unusual vegetable that's been dubbed the vegetable of the summer. We'll talk about that on the way, and warning labels, if you had one, what would yours be? Good conversation, fun morning coming up on Your Morning Fix, Mix 106.1.
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0: Your Mix of 106.1 5-day weather, partly sunny today, a high near 69. We'll drop to 53 overnight. Thursday, increasing clouds, a high near 75. 79 on Friday, Saturday, sun and 82 by Sunday. Mostly sunny. We could see a chance of rain, a high near 85 degrees.

0: Your morning fix with Tommy. Tommy, do you like pickles?
1: I like sweet pickles and bread and butter pickles. Cucumber pickles. I am not definitely a dill pickle person at all.
0: Okay, so you won't even drink pickle juice.
1: Are you kidding?
0: Pickle juice is so good for cramping, especially if you get Charlie horses. I have started doing that. Can I tell you it works?
1: I'm sure.
0: It's amazing, but I'm not a big pickle fan. No. I like them only on a cheeseburger. Did you know that they are the vegetable of the summer?
1: I can believe that.
0: They are. They're like making pickle smoothies now, and I don't know why.
1: I wish we had a camera on my face right now.
0: Yes, your face
1: I'm really
0: was
1: good
0: like
1: at
0: a little 3-year old that was made to eat smashed peas.
1: Yeah, when it comes to that kind of thing, I've got the face going on.
0: I'm telling you,
1: it's looking horrible right now.
0: They're saying it's the food of the summer. They're putting it into like pickle juice, into coffees, milkshakes, smoothies, pickle pizza. I know people that do buy pickle pizza.
1: I've heard of that before.
0: Yeah,
1: but there again, dill
0: pickle.
1: Did you
0: try it?
1: No. And out of 100 restaurants in the area or any area, they're all putting dill pickles on a burger. I would love to see them put a sweet pickle or a bread and butter pickle on a burger. It's just so good.
0: With a bacon jam.
1: Yeah. Oh. But other than that, if I get a burger somewhere and I'm driving down the road eating it, I'm a pickle flicker.
0: Oh, you're going to throw that baby out the window?
1: Absolutely. It might end up on your windshield if you're too close to me.
0: All right. Hopefully my mouth will be open because I don't mind it if I've got a cheeseburger and I need that pickle. So how about that for you? If you see a pickle on the side of the road, folks.
1: Yeah, it's me.
0: Tommy was there.
1: The pickle flicker.
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11: Three Ohio companies submitted bids Tuesday to supply rock salt for the Richland County Engineer's Office. Only once the bids were opened, they were blank. Two of the companies provided the following response. Thank you very much for submitting your invitation to bid. However, we respectfully decline. The lack of pricing in the bid surprised county officials. Richland County also was not included in the state's rock salt purchasing contract, leaving Richland County engineer Adam Gove relying on reserve supplies carried over from the previous winter.
12: We used pretty much everything we ordered last year, but we had some on hand before that as well. So I think we're probably around 1,500 to 2,000 tons on hand right now.
11: And longtime master of ceremonies for the Miss Ohio Scholarship Program, Johnny Perazzo, passed away on Saturday, July 18th at the age of 73. Johnny was a truly multi-talented entertainer whose remarkable gifts left a lasting impression on everyone who had the pleasure of knowing him. Beyond his incredible talent, Johnny was known for his warmth, kindness, and genuine spirit. His generosity of heart will be remembered just as fondly as its performances. In the newsroom, I'm Logan Gray.
13: Good Wednesday morning, everyone, and welcome to the WMFD Sports Report. The Guardians host the Twins this evening at Progressive Field in downtown Cleveland. First pitch from the corner of Carnegie and Ontario is 6:40. A little World Cup fun fact you may have missed. Spain is the only country in history that the men's and women's national teams hold the World Champions Cup at the same time. And guess what? If you don't have enough soccer, 337 days away, the Women's World Cup starts in Brazil. The Sports Report is brought to you by Spitzer Motors, Directions Credit Union, and the Ohio State University of Mansfield.
0: Your mix of 106.15 day weather, partly sunny today, a high near 69. We'll drop to 53 overnight. Thursday, increasing clouds, a high near 75. 79 on Friday, Saturday, sun and 82 by Sunday. Mostly sunny. We could see a chance of rain, a high near 85 degrees.
14: Here is the current pollen report for North Central Ohio. Today is in the low medium category with a reading of 4.5. Tomorrow is expected to rise to 5.0. By Friday, pollen levels move into the low-medium category with a reading of 3.9. The top pollen sources are grasses and plantain. 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

0: playing the best mix of music right here on your morning fix, a mix of 106.1. So guys, if you had to wear a warning label, what would yours say? I'll give you an example. Caution, overthinks everything, including this label. I'm going to take that label. That's me.
1: I've got a sign on it. This guy might be a problem.
0: That's a good one. That's actually really good.
1: He could be an instigator.
0: Here's another one that they came up with. I'm currently uncomfortable. Please end the conversation and walk away. I like that label. Mean, but it's kind of cute, too.
1: Get off my grass.
0: That's good. I like get off my grass.
1: Get off my lawn.
0: Well, another one was, doesn't play well with others. It's a cute one, too. Let's see here. Some of these are rather long. I mean, as far as a label. Appears calm, but internally running 47 tabs at once. That would be me sometimes.
2: Hmm. Yes. What about disco sucks?
0: Period. Make sure you put a period at the end of that.
2: Exclamation point.
0: Exclamation point.
2: Times five.
0: That's right.
1: We'll blow it up.
0: Yeah. Warning labels. If you wore one, what would yours be? Your morning fix on Mix at 106.1.
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0: Your Mix of 106.1 5-day weather, partly sunny today, a high near 69. We'll drop to 53 overnight. Thursday, increasing clouds, a high near 75. 79 on Friday, Saturday, sun and 82 by Sunday. Mostly sunny. We could see a chance of rain, a high near 85 degrees.
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This is

0: Playing a great mix of your favorite songs right here on Mix 106.1. Good morning to you. I am Shelley Kemper, brought to you by the Backroom Bar and Grill. Really good food on the menu today. Chili dogs through tomorrow. Their summer specials menu kicks in on Friday. So as we get ready for the weekend, you're going to see some of those summertime, probably lighter favorites, I would imagine. 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And the Trust Band, they are going to be back at the Backroom Bar and Grill Saturday night starting at 9 o'clock. So, does it really matter how your hair styles when you go to work or leave the house? It truly does. 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
6: It was early 2020. COVID-19 was spreading across the globe. And Ohio's Health Department Director, Amy Acton, says she was Googling the word pandemic.
7: Even though I'm a global health physician, I was Googling the word pandemic because I couldn't understand.
6: Some doctor, COVID czar Amy Acton, Googled instead of governing. 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Acton's lockdowns forced local businesses to shut down, never to open again. 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When Ohioans push back against her heavy-handed lockdowns, Amy Acton quit and left others to fix the mess she made. Now she wants a promotion. Will Amy Acton Google how to be governor? Or will she just quit again? Ohio can't afford liberal Amy Acton.
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15: News. I'm CJ Papa. 11th straight night of U.S. airstrikes on Iran, targeting various sites, this time reaching deeper into the Islamic Republic. Secretary of State Marco Rubio met China's foreign minister today in the Philippines, saying Iran's in trouble.
16: They're facing hyperinflation, runaway inflation, high food costs. These are all pre-existing. They've all gotten worse. They've suffered a tremendous amount of damage to their military infrastructure.
15: Tropical storm Bertha expected to make landfall today.
17: Gulf of America furious here. It's trekking toward the finger of Louisiana, and that is south of New Orleans, about 75 miles. Venice, Port Sulphur, Grand Isle. Impacts expected to happen later this afternoon there, but already seeing them here this morning on this barrier island.
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0: Your mix of 106.15 day weather, partly sunny today, a high near 69. We'll drop to 53 overnight. Thursday, increasing clouds, a high near 75. 79 on Friday, Saturday, sun and 82 by Sunday. Mostly sunny. We could see a chance of rain, a high near 85 degrees.

0: Music by Stevie Wonder. It's Sir Duke right here on Mix at 106.1. We also played Fallout Boy and music by Cheap Trick 2. Love the Flame. Really, really great ballad from Cheap Trick many years ago. Hey, stuff the bus. It's that time of the year. And this particular drive is coming up Saturday, July 25th. So this Saturday, 10 to 2 at the Mansfield YMCA. This is an effort for a child care school supply drive. 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Again, ymcanco.org for more details, but it starts at 10 this coming Saturday at the Mansfield YMCA. 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And thanks again to the Backroom Bar and Grill, cooking up some really good food this week, like chili dogs. Sounds terrific to me. 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
10: Here is the current pollen report for North Central Ohio. Today is in the low-medium category with a reading of 4.5. Tomorrow is expected to rise to 5.0. By Friday, pollen levels move into the low-medium category with a reading of 3.9. The top pollen sources are grasses and plantain. 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

0: 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Here's what's happening with Mix 106.1. I've been getting some really interesting community news segments that will fill perfectly here on our community calendar. If you've got an event coming up, something you've planned that will benefit the entire community, maybe you're a nonprofit organization, maybe it's some kind of a carnival for kids, something, a back-to-school drive, we want to know about it. Those things are critical, and the community loves to be a part of this community and help out other community members. So let's let the public know. Everything will be decided on its own merit. Just send it in for consideration, studio@wvno.com. 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This is our community calendar update. 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Willie Phoenix is going to be performing coming up, let's see here, looks like tomorrow night. So that is a tomorrow evening concert, and again, free. 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That's going to be a really fun show. 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
0: Your mix of 106.1 5-day weather, partly sunny today, a high near 69. We'll drop to 53 overnight. Thursday, increasing clouds, a high near 75. 79 on Friday, Saturday, sun and 82 by Sunday. Mostly sunny. We could see a chance of rain, a high near 85 degrees.
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Enjoying a little bit of Def Leppard for you. Got a couple more songs to play, including this one from the Gin Blossoms on Mix 106.1.

0: Mix 106.1, Mansell Best Music Mix. Yeah, wrapping up a nice long set of music for you on a Wednesday morning. Bon Jovi helping us out. We've got a bunch of great songs ready to roll coming up here, including Rubber Band Man from the Spinners. We've got The Tide Is High from Blondie and Can't Stop the Feeling from Justin Timberlake here in just a few moments. I'm Tommy Barnes. Good to be with you on a beautiful day. Wow, long pants today, right? At least early on. A little cool this morning. Give you details of your forecast here in just a couple of moments. And we want to thank the Motor Ranch for sponsoring this hour of the show. If you're looking for a vehicle, whether it's a car, truck, SUV, perhaps a motorcycle, make sure you check out their website, motorranch.cool, or better yet, stop by their main location in Bucyrus or their satellite version in Galleon.
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9: Fox News, I'm Therese Crowley. Dignified transfer this morning at Dover Air Force Base, Delaware. The fourth fallen U.S. soldier, now identified as 28-year-old Sergeant Angel Rampersad of Queens, New York. She was killed by an Iran missile strike at the U.S. base in Jordan. President Trump attending says he has no interest in meeting with Tehran until they're ready to convene in a meaningful way. Secretary of State Marco Rubio in Manila.
10: Ships are trying to go through the straits and they're getting blown up. Commercial ships are going through the straits and they're being blown up. The United States is defending that shipping and in addition is targeting the places that are launching against those ships that continue to degrade Iran's ability to target and harm global shipping.
9: Tropical storm Bertha pounding wind, rain, and surf across the Gulf shores. Warnings from Okaloosa, Florida to Morgan City, Louisiana, including New Orleans. 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
11: your mix of 106.15 day weather. Partly sunny today, a high near 69. We'll drop to 53 overnight. Thursday, increasing clouds, a high near 75. 79 on Friday. Saturday, sun and 82 by Sunday. Mostly sunny. We could see a chance of rain, a high near 85 degrees.

0: 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Mansell Bass Music Mix. Feeling tropical there for just a quick moment. Close your eyes and visualize the waves lapping against the toes. Some Blondie for you, and the tide is high. Hey, I want to talk about a five-letter word here, if you don't mind. And the word is great, because that's what I am right now. My wife as well. And the reason I say that is our granddaughter, Claire, had a baby girl a couple of days ago. Her name is Waylynn, W-A-Y-L-Y-N-N. So congratulations to Claire and Braxton. Man, oh man, great grandparents. When my son told me that his daughter Claire was pregnant, he goes, "Ah, you're going to be a great grandpa." I'm like, so what? I've got six grandkids already. You're the one that's got to learn with the to live with the grandpa tag now. But anyway, congratulations. Everybody's doing fantastic. Just a breath of fresh air for our family. I think we all could use that, right? Let's take a break. We've got more music on the way, courtesy of the Motor Ranch, including Steve Perry and Salt-N-Pepa on Mix 106.1 after this.
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11: Here is the current pollen report for North Central Ohio. Today is in the low-medium category with a reading of 4.5. Tomorrow is expected to rise to 5.0. By Friday, pollen levels move into the low-medium category with a reading of 3.9. The top pollen sources are grasses and plantain. 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

0: 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Mix 106.1. Shoop is the way to roll. Some salt and pepper for you. All right, everybody, I'm Tommy. We are going to take a real quick time out and get into a big, gigantic, humongous block of music. We've got a great list here for you coming up in just a couple of moments. We'll start things off here in just a bit with Madonna. Maybe throw some Jamie's Crying in there from Van Halen. Some Sugar Ray sounds pretty good. And maybe we'll conclude things with the Rolling Stones and Start Me Up. And we'll do just that after this, courtesy of the Motor Ranch on Mix 106.1.
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9: Your Mix at 106.15 day weather, partly sunny today, a high near 69. We'll drop to 53 overnight. Thursday, increasing clouds, a high near 75. 79 on Friday, Saturday, sun and 82 by Sunday. Mostly sunny. We could see a chance of rain, a high near 85 degrees.
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All right, my friends, we got a couple more songs to play for you. I think I mentioned a little while ago I was going to play something from the Stones. Got that coming up after Sugar Ray and Fly on Mix 106.1.

0: Dance Hall Best Music Mix, Mix 106.1. And there you go, the Rolling Stones I told you I'd throw your way. Hope you enjoyed that. Thought I'd give you a little bit of a precursor to tomorrow as far as live music around the area. You know, on Friday, I give you your Rock Local Entertainment Report, and it pretty much covers Friday, Saturday, and Sunday. But a lot of times, I can't obviously get in that Thursday show. So I thought I'd at least tell you what's happening around the area. Like tomorrow, Tom's Kitchen Table is going to be at the Summer Concert Series at the Belleville Bandstand. They get underway at 7 o'clock. Also tomorrow night is Suburban Brass. They'll be at the Mansfield Arts Center. And my good buddy Willie Phoenix out of the Columbus area playing Kingwood Center Gardens tomorrow as well. So a lot of great Thursday options for summer live entertainment. Hopefully you get a chance to think about that and maybe go check it out. We're going to take a real quick break courtesy of Skyline Chili, located on Lexington Springville Road, and get right back into music. Coming up, we've got Amy Stewart, Maroon 5, and a group called Dead or Alive next on Mix 106.1.
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11: 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A new warning to Iran from President Trump.
12: He posted on Truth Social saying, from this point forward, anytime the Islamic Republic of Iran shoots at a ship in the Strait of Hormuz, whether it be by missile, rocket, drone, or any other device or weapon, the United States will bomb and destroy one bridge or power plant, including those located next to or in the capital city of Tehran.
13: Fox's Trey Inks reporting, the commander-in-chief heading to Dover Air Force Base in Delaware.
14: President Trump says it will be a great honor to pay his respects to the American service members at the dignified transfer today at Dover Air Force Base. Last night, the Department of War announced another soldier killed in last weekend's enemy attack, Sergeant Angel S. Ramperstad, 28 years old, of Ozone Park, New York.
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16: Your mix of 106.15 day weather, partly sunny today, a high near 69. We'll drop to 53 overnight. Thursday, increasing clouds, a high near 75. 79 on Friday, Saturday, sun and 82 by Sunday. Mostly sunny. We could see a chance of rain, a high near 85 degrees.

0: Mix 106.1, Mansell Best Music Mix. That group is called Dead or Alive, and you spin me round. Got some great music coming up here in just a few moments. If you haven't heard Life in the Fast Lane from the Eagles, got that coming up here in just a bit. Hey, I do want to remind you how important it is to get health screenings. You know, if I wouldn't have been doing that over the years, I have no idea where I would have been as far as my kidney transplant is concerned. So for me, health screenings are paramount. And here is an opportunity for you to find out more about yourself.
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9: Here is the current pollen report for North Central Ohio. Today is in the low medium category with a reading of 4.5. Tomorrow is expected to rise to 5.0. By Friday, pollen levels move into the low medium category with a reading of 3.9. The top pollen sources are grasses and plantain. 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

0: Mix 106.1, there you go, the Backstreet Boys. All right, my friends, we are going to take a real quick time out as we head towards noontime. And speaking of that, I do want to thank the folks at Skyline Chili on Lexington Springmill Road in Ontario for sponsoring this hour of my show. 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
12: Your Mix at 106.15 day weather, partly sunny today, a high near 69. We'll drop to 53 overnight. Thursday, increasing cloud to high near 75. 79 on Friday, Saturday, sun and 82 by Sunday. Mostly sunny. We could see a chance of rain, a high near 85 degrees.
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6 106.1. Just a very small slice of that brick in the wall with some Pink Floyd. 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

0: Ansel Best Mix, Mix 106.1, Robert Palmer helping us finish up a nice long set of music. We've got more on the way here in just a few moments. Hey, I'm Tommy B. Good to be with you. And big thanks to Porky's Drive-In, 811 National Road in Mansfield, sponsoring the show. I mentioned to you they're doing some renovations inside, but they still have curbside service. 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Put a big old smile on your face as well, especially with the food they cook there. You know what? The Richland County Fair is right around the corner. Let's check out what's happening. 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
13: News. I'm Therese Crowley. Honoring our heroes, in the words of President Trump, at the Dover, Delaware dignified transfer of four fallen soldiers killed by Iran missiles and drones.
14: For me, it's one of the hardest things to do as a president, but has to be done.
13: Posting a warning to Iran after 11 days of CENTCOM airstrikes. From this point forward, any time Iran shoots at a ship in the Strait of Hormuz, the U.S. will bomb or destroy one bridge or power plant, including those in the capital city, Tehran. He indicated Tuesday that may include Pickaxe Mountain, where Iran is believed to have moved its nuclear centrifuges. Arizona primary GOP Congressman Andy Biggs wins the slot to take on Democrat Governor Katie Hobbs. And former Cardinals kicker Jay Feely wins as GOP nominee for Congressional District 1. President Trump posting Arizona's becoming Republican. 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
16: From the Mid-State Media Weather Center, here is your forecast for Mansfield. This afternoon, partly sunny, high near 69. Tonight, mostly clear, low around 53. Thursday, sunny, high near 75. Thursday night, partly cloudy, low around 53. Friday, mostly sunny, high near 79. Friday night, partly cloudy, low around 60.

0: 101691, a Mansell Best Music Mix. Yeah, I wore that one out way back in the day. I was in high school and that came out. Bachman Turner Overdrive's Taking Care of Business. So whether it was the album or the 8-track, man, just wore those suckers out. And that's what you do with good music, right? You just listen to it over and over again. Something about having it in your hand. I think that's just so important. I'm talking about the physical copy of music, if you will. We're going to take a real quick break. We've got more on the way here in just a few moments, including the Cars and Green Day with Basket Case. If you're having one of those kind of days, maybe this song will help you out on Mix 106.1.
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13: Here is the current pollen report for North Central Ohio. Today is in the low medium category with a reading of 4.5. Tomorrow is expected to rise to 5.0. By Friday, pollen levels move into the low medium category with a reading of 3.9. 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

0: Mix 106.1, Immense All Bass Music Mix. I mentioned that Green Day, and there you go, with a basket case. All right, you know, one of the really fun events that happens around the area is Airport Day at Mansalam Airport. And it is coming up here really, really soon. We had Jeff Angelini in the studio during your morning fix, chatting with Shelly and I about that. And by the way, here's more information if you're thinking about going when it comes up. It's Airport Day, Saturday, August 1st, from 8 a.m. until 2 p.m. at Mansalam Airport. 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
11: From the Mid-State Media Weather Center, here is your forecast for Mansfield. This afternoon, partly sunny, high near 69. Tonight, mostly clear, low around 53. Thursday, sunny, high near 75. Thursday night, partly cloudy, low around 53. Friday, mostly sunny, high near 79. Friday night, partly cloudy, low around 60.
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Mix 106.1, Emmanuel Best. Mix, I would love to see that band again. I saw them at Polaris. It was the very last show at the Polaris Amphitheater back in the day. And Tom Sawyer from Rush. We've got a couple more tunes to play for you. This one from STP on Mix 106.1.

0: 106.1. Good afternoon, everybody. 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Should be just a fantastic evening. Damian Lucio will open up the show at 5:30. We also have the Thirsty Travelers and the Red Ball Jets. 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
9: Fox News, I'm Gianna Gelosi. President Trump with a new threat against Iran, posting on Truth Social that anytime Iran shoots a ship in the Strait of Hormuz, the U.S. will bomb or destroy one power plant.
10: Overnight, Iran launched new attacks in the Gulf, targeting both Kuwait and Bahrain with drones. Earlier this morning, the Jordanians also reported incoming Iranian fire. Missiles were intercepted near the southern city of Aqaba, with explosions heard over the border in southern Israel.
9: Now, the president paid tribute to four American troops killed last week in the Iran conflict at a dignified transfer. Later, he heads to Georgia.
11: President Trump's visit comes less than 6 months after his trip to a North Georgia steel factory and ahead of two major midterm elections in the state. His stop in Marietta is expected to highlight education, according to officials at Wheeler High School in Cobb County.
9: It's Fox's Tanya J. Powers. 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
13: From the Mid-State Media Weather Center, here is your forecast for Mansfield. This afternoon, partly sunny, high near 69. Tonight, mostly clear, low around 53. Thursday, sunny, high near 75. Thursday night, partly cloudy, low around 53. Friday, mostly sunny, high near 79. Friday night, partly cloudy, low around 60.

0: 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We didn't think so.
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0: Mix 106.1, Mansell Best Music Mix with The Clash as we rock the Casbah. All right, we've got a little more time together. I'm Tommy. I'll be here till about the top of the hour, then I'm out of here. Gotta go check out my brand new great-granddaughter. Wow. Great-grandpa Tommy B. Hard to believe, my gosh. We're going to take a real quick time out here, courtesy of Porky's Drive-In, 811 Ashton Road in Mansfield, to get right back at the music for you. I know you're going to enjoy a song from Eddie Money and Smash Mouth coming up after this on Mix 106.1.
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7: Here is the current pollen report for North Central Ohio. Today is in the low medium category with a reading of 4.5. Tomorrow is expected to rise to 5.0. By Friday, pollen levels move into the low medium category with a reading of 3.9. The top pollen sources are grasses and plantain. 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

0: 106.1 from north of the border, Canadian band Smash Mouth and All-Star. All right, friends, I'm Tommy. Time for me to get on out of the way. I'm going to go enjoy a beautiful afternoon. We'll tell you more about that forecast here in just a couple of moments. Plus, we've got a lot of great music to play for you as we finish up our Wednesday. Coming up here after the break, we'll get into some Billy Joel and Piano Man. Hope you have a fantastic Wednesday afternoon. We'll touch base bright and early tomorrow morning right here on Mix 106.1.
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4: From the Mid-State Media Weather Center, here is your forecast for Mansfield. This afternoon, partly sunny, high near 69. Tonight, mostly clear, low around 53. Thursday, sunny, high near 75. Thursday night, partly cloudy, low around 53. Friday, mostly sunny, high near 79. Friday night, partly cloudy, low around 60.
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10: Fox News, I'm Therese Crowley. Four fallen American soldiers honored in a dignified transfer as the president and their families received the bodies at Dover Air Force Base in Delaware.
11: We love you. We love your child, and that's what they are to them. They're their children. There's no games, no nothing. That's their child. And all you can do is throw out your heart.
10: The soldiers killed by Iran missiles and drones, as the president warns Iran from this point forward, anytime Iran shoots at a ship in the Strait of Hormuz, the U.S. will bomb and destroy one bridge or power plant. Captured Venezuelan President Nicolas Maduro and wife Celia Flores in federal court in Lower Manhattan for a pretrial hearing. The U.S. will allow Venezuela to pay for his defense on charges of drug trafficking and overseeing police torture and killings. 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
13: From the Mid-State Media Weather Center, here is your forecast for Mansfield. This afternoon, partly sunny, high near 69. Tonight, mostly clear, low around 53. Thursday, sunny, high near 75. Thursday night, partly cloudy, low around 53. Friday, mostly sunny, high near 79. Friday night, partly cloudy, low around 60.

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4: The current pollen report for North Central Ohio. Today is in the low medium category with a reading of 4.5. Tomorrow is expected to rise to 5.0. By Friday, pollen levels move into the low medium category with a reading of 3.9. The top pollen sources are grasses and plantain. 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
8: From the Mid-State Media Weather Center, here is your forecast for Mansfield. This afternoon, partly sunny, high near 69. Tonight, mostly clear, low around 53. Thursday, sunny, high near 75. Thursday night, partly cloudy, low around 53. Friday, mostly sunny, high near 79. Friday night, partly cloudy, low around 60.
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10: Fox News, I'm John Saucier. With President Trump departing for the dignified transfer at Dover Air Force Base earlier this morning as the remains of U.S. soldiers killed in the Iran war return home.
11: We're going to honor them. One of the hardest things to do, for me, it's one of the hardest things to do as a president, but has to be done.
10: At least 18 U.S. service members in total have been killed since this war began in February. New York City Mayor Zoran Mamdani calling on the federal government to enforce a warrant issued by the International Criminal Court against Israeli Prime Minister Benjamin Netanyahu. The mayor comparing October 7th attacks on Israel to actions of the Israeli government in Gaza.
12: It is from a universal politics that I can look in October 7th and describe it for what it is, which is a horrific war crime. And I can also look at Benjamin Netanyahu and see the way that he has orchestrated this genocide.
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14: From the Mid-State Media Weather Center, here is your forecast for Mansfield. This afternoon, partly sunny, high near 70. Tonight, mostly clear, low around 52. Thursday, mostly sunny, high near 76. Thursday night, partly cloudy, low around 53. Friday, mostly sunny, high near 78. Friday night, partly cloudy, low around 59.

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6: Here is the current pollen report for North Central Ohio. Today is in the low medium category with a reading of 4.5. Tomorrow is expected to rise to 5.0. By Friday, pollen levels move into the low medium category with a reading of 3.9. The top pollen sources are grasses and plantain. 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
6: From the Mid-State Media Weather Center, here is your forecast for Mansfield. This afternoon, partly sunny, high near 70. Tonight, mostly clear, low around 52. Thursday, mostly sunny, high near 76. Thursday night, partly cloudy, low around 53. Friday, mostly sunny, high near 78. Friday night, partly cloudy, low around 59.
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10: Fox News, I'm Tom Graham. President Trump attending a dignified transfer ceremony at Dover Air Force Base in Delaware today as the remains of 4 soldiers who were recently killed during that conflict with Iran make their way back to their families.
11: This is the third time that he has been to Dover since the start of the Iran war. Now today, we have these 4 other soldiers.
10: Fox's Jennifer Griffin there. Tropical storm Bertha lashing the northern Gulf Coast from the Florida Panhandle to Louisiana. Fox's Robert Ray.
12: It is making its way into the boot of the state of Louisiana, where that is all low-lying marsh areas where the Mississippi River runs up. Could see 1 to 4 foot of surge, very little rain, but a windmaker.
10: Bertha packing winds at 45 miles per hour. It is the second named storm of the Atlantic hurricane season. 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
14: From the Mid-State Media Weather Center, here is your forecast for Mansfield. This afternoon, partly sunny, high near 70. Tonight, mostly clear, low around 52. Thursday, mostly sunny, high near 76. Thursday night, partly cloudy, low around 53. Friday, mostly sunny, high near 78.
13: Friday night, partly cloudy, low around 59.

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12: 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And the Miss Ohio Scholarship Program organization has lost a key member of its extended family. Performer Johnny Perazzo died at age 73. In sports, Brian Weaver has a preview with the Ontario football team, and we later have the local weather forecast.
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13: Here is the current pollen report for North Central Ohio. Today is in the low-medium category with a reading of 4.5. Tomorrow is expected to rise to 5.0. By Friday, pollen levels move into the low-medium category with a reading of 3.9. 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
12: From the Mid-State Media Weather Center, here is your forecast for Mansfield. This afternoon, partly sunny, high near 70. Tonight, mostly clear, low around 52. Thursday, mostly sunny, high near 76. Thursday night, partly cloudy, low around 53. Friday, mostly sunny, high near 78. Friday night, partly cloudy, low around 59.
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10: Fox News, I'm John Saucier. President Trump paying a visit to Marietta, Georgia today. He says the United States, quote, won Venezuela and is going to be bringing in oil.
11: We're taking tremendous amounts of oil, and they're taking tremendous amounts of oil. It's a partnership, in a sense. They're doing a great job. We're working together. And millions of barrels of oil is going to Houston and Louisiana. Coming to you indirectly.
10: This comes as the oil market is under pressure because of the Strait of Hormuz and the war with Iran. According to AAA, the national average of a gallon of gasoline in the United States is up over $4. Tropical storm Bertha making landfall in southeastern Louisiana. Governor Jeff Landry in Baton Rouge.
12: I want to remind everyone of something important, that forecasts can change, and even a weaker storm can produce dangerous rainfall, localized flooding, and hazardous travel conditions.
10: And it's expected to move into Texas next. 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
15: From the Mid-State Media Weather Center, here is your forecast for Mansfield. This afternoon, partly sunny, high near 70. Tonight, mostly clear, low around 52. Thursday, mostly sunny, high near 76. Thursday night, partly cloudy, low around 53. Friday, mostly sunny, high near 78. Friday night, partly cloudy, low around 59.

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10: Here is the current pollen report for North Central Ohio. Today is in the low medium category with a reading of 4.5. Tomorrow is expected to rise to 5.0. By Friday, pollen levels move into the low medium category with a reading of 3.9. 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
10: From the Mid-State Media Weather Center, here is your forecast for Mansfield. This afternoon, partly sunny, high near 70. Tonight, mostly clear, low around 52. Thursday, mostly sunny, high near 76. Thursday night, partly cloudy, low around 53. Friday, mostly sunny, high near 78. Friday night, partly cloudy, low around 59.
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I woke last night to the sound of thunder. How far off I sat and wondered. Started humming a song from 1962. Ain't it funny how the night moves when you just don't seem to have as much to lose. Strange how the night moves.

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8: Mansfield weather. From the Mid-State Media Weather Center, here is your forecast for Mansfield. This evening, partly sunny, high near 70. Tonight, mostly clear, low around 52. Thursday, mostly sunny, high near 76. Thursday night, partly cloudy, low around 53. Friday, mostly sunny, high near 78. Friday night, partly cloudy, low around 59.

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6: Here is the current pollen report for North Central Ohio. Today is in the low medium category with a reading of 4.5. Tomorrow is expected to rise to 5.0. By Friday, pollen levels move into the low medium category with a reading of 3.9. The top pollen sources are grasses and plantain. 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
16: From the Mid-State Media Weather Center, here is your forecast for Mansfield. Tonight, mostly clear, low around 52. Thursday, mostly sunny, high near 76. Thursday night, partly cloudy, low around 53. Friday, mostly sunny, high near 78. Friday night, partly cloudy, low around 59.
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2: From the Mid-State Media Weather Center, here is your forecast for Mansfield. Tonight, mostly clear, low around 52. Thursday, mostly sunny, high near 76. Thursday night, partly cloudy, low around 53. Friday, mostly sunny, high near 78. Friday night, partly cloudy, low around 59.

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3: Here is the current pollen report for North Central Ohio. Today is in the low-medium category with a reading of 4.5. Tomorrow is expected to rise to 5.0. By Friday, pollen levels move into the low-medium category with a reading of 3.9. 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
2: From the Mid-State Media Weather Center, here is your forecast for Mansfield. Tonight, mostly clear, low around 52. Thursday, mostly sunny, high near 76. Thursday night, partly cloudy, low around 53. Friday, mostly sunny, high near 78. Friday night, partly cloudy, low around 59.
0: Another extra long set of Mansfield's favorite music starts now.